can wait all night. What's it gonna be, boy? Yes or no? What's it gonna be, boy? Yes

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Hope all of you listening out there having a great night so far, and welcome to the Late Night Hours. Whether you're working the graveyard shift, cruising around town, or just up with your thoughts.

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1: 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Overcast skies currently here at the KWBE studios and 51 degrees. Looking for a high around 62. Right now, it's my least favorite Elton John song.

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We are there for you. We're Queeby.

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1: ABC News, I'm Chuck Sievertson. Fellow Republicans in Congress are outraged at President Trump's intention to have the Justice Department set up a fund to pay people claiming they were harmed by the government, potentially including people who injured police in the January 6th attack on the Capitol. Inside the Oval Office today, the president was asked about Iran's enriched uranium.
2: Right now we're negotiating, and we'll see. But either we're going to get it one way or the other. They're not going to have a nuclear weapon.
1: A measure to force President Trump to end the Iran war is expected to come up for a vote in the House today. Big test of lawmakers' willingness to go along with a war they didn't okay. Ukrainian drones smashed into another Russian refinery overnight, starting a big fire, says Ukrainian President Zelensky. The number of people applying for state jobless benefits was little changed in the week just ended. Labor Department's weekly report found 209,000 people submitting their initial applications. This is ABC News.
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5: This is Tim Hackett with an update from the 2026 Nebraska State Track and Field Championships in Omaha. Coming up on the conclusion of the morning session here on day two from Omaha, wrapping up all of the field events. Final three events to tell you about here as we get into the afternoon on this Thursday. First up, the girls' triple jump. Man, how things can change over the course of an hour, right? Nora Randon of Norris was one of the first athletes to compete in this event this morning. She had a decent first attempt, but since then a lot of other athletes have competed. Top nine move on to the finals, and Nora Randon is in 16th, 34 feet 10 inches, 10.61 meters. That was her first jump. That remains her best. We're actually into the finals right now. Again, top nine advance. Nora Randon of Norris finishes in 16th. Boys discus, two local athletes to tell you about here. Kristen Sushil of Fairbury was one of the first athletes to throw this morning. And he has the lowest qualified mark right now, 125 feet, 4 inches, 38.20 meters. So he is presently in 15th. Haven't seen Merrick Johnson throw yet. Merrick Johnson of Beatrice, he actually has one of the best qualifying marks in this event, so we won't see him throw for a little bit. He will be one of the favorites in this event once he does throw. And boys pole vaults, only one local athlete to tell you about in this field. Cash Martin, the Milford senior, one of about a half dozen athletes that hit at least the first three standards. 12 and a half feet was Martin's top mark coming in, so we won't see him compete for a little while. They're still on the 12-foot mark, just about finishing that and moving on to the 12 and a half foot mark right now. So Cash Martin hit that in the regular season, doesn't have to here, so he will be favored to advance pretty far in the pole vault competition once he actually steps up here this afternoon. Next hour, we will recap all of those events and also tell you about everything that we have seen so far here this morning as we move on officially to the track events coming up next. This is track and field coverage on Ole Red 99.5 and KWBE.
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0: 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We do it from 10 to midnight, and I'm still getting the list together, so if you'd like to help me out, I'll take your suggestions. 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Apparently I can't talk, so I'm going to stop. I've got more of your favorites coming up.
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1: ABC News, I'm Chuck Sievertson. A Trump administration attempt to smooth over outrage of Republican senators today blew up a meeting, one originally designed to get support for a bill on immigration enforcement. Senators say what torpedoed the effort was President Trump's Justice Department funds set up to pay people claiming they were harmed by the government in the Biden years. It potentially could include rioters from January 6, 2021. Sources in the room say there was yelling and the senators were sent home for Memorial Day. A vote on a measure to force President Trump to end the Iran war is expected in the House today. At the White House today, the president.
2: Right now we're negotiating, and we'll see. But either we're going to get it one way or the other. They're not going to have a nuclear weapon.
1: Oil prices surged, then settled back down today, all the while still over $100 a barrel. Those bounces affecting Wall Street stocks. The major indexes dropped, then rallied to close higher. This is ABC News.
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5: This is Tim Hackett with an update from the 2026 Nebraska State Track and Field Championships in Omaha. Not much new news for you this hour, to be honest. Just the 1600-meter races have been completed recently. No boys in the Class B 1600, and in the girls 1600, a really impressive day from Milford's Macy Carter. She finishes just a couple of seconds shy of the podium, about 3.5 seconds off. 5:17.05. That was good for 10th in the field. That's a solid finish to begin with, but even more impressive considering she came in with the 20th best time. 5:30.74, 5:30.74. And again, today she ran 5:17.05. So shaved 13 seconds off of that time, which is very impressive. Again, unfortunately for her, just outside of the podium for Milford, but Macy Carter of Milford finishes in 10th. And the girls 1600. No local girls in the Class B 300 hurdles, but there are a lot of local boys in the Class B 300 hurdles. That starts shortly, so we'll have more on that, as well as the 200 meter dash coming up next here on Ole Red and KWBE.
6: State track reports on KWBE are brought to you in part by Darren Baird, Jake Sykes, and Pete Spilker, your local Farm Bureau agents in Beatrice, Laughlin Hobbit Funeral Home in Wymore, and Western United Mutual Insurance Home Office in Wilbur.
5: This is Tim Hackett with your latest news update on KWBE. In recent years, even launching a boat was problematic at times at lakes across southeast Nebraska, but recent heavy rainfall is easing some of that burden as water levels begin to rise again.
7: Areas of southeast Nebraska reported four-day rain totals nearing double digits from last Friday through Monday evening, something the region's lakes, creeks, rivers, and wetlands desperately needed.
8: We've been in a long-term drought. If you look over 5 years, our precipitation levels have just been well below normal. So probably it's going to take time to fully recover from that.
5: In Fairbury, one of the places that endured the most damage from last weekend's historic storms was the cemetery. But in just a few days, a dedicated team has helped them almost completely recover. On Wednesday afternoon, 2 days after the worst of that weather had begun to taper off, this place is once again in great shape, all things considered. And that's credit to a large group of county employees and local volunteers who have stepped up unprovoked to help get this important place back up and running.
9: And in 2 days, they've got it looking like this. It's a miracle. I just can't believe it looks like it does right now.
5: An Arizona man has been sentenced for passing fake money in Gage County in a case where the judge said he suspects there's more to the story. 34-year-old Albert Roper of Tempe, Arizona, was sentenced by Gage County District Judge Rick Schreiner to a 2-year probation term for 2 felony counts of first-degree forgery this week. Roper was found to be passing fake bills in Gage and Platte counties in Nebraska and had a similar case active in Kansas. And in other local crime news, a 1-year Gage County jail term has been given to a Beatrice man in a stalking and unlawful intrusion case. District Judge Rick Schreiner sentenced 45-year-old Jeremy Snyder to concurrent 365-day jail terms for stalking, 2 counts of unlawful intrusion, attempted unlawful intrusion, and 90 days for disturbing the peace. For more news, head to newschannelnebraska.com. With this KWBE news update, I'm Tim Hackett.
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